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1: Radio Viborg.
2: Din genvej til Midtjylland.
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There's no need to cry, yeah. 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
1: 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You know you drive me up a wall, the way you make good home.